0: support for the learning and how children's services can make the support more effective. As part of this work, Children's Services is seeking the views of the parents and carers of children and young people with any experience of support for learning. NHS Shetland supporting Mental Health Awareness Week 2026, which is this week. This year's theme of Take Action encourages people to take positive steps to support and to improve their mental well-being, whether that's reaching out for support, spending time outdoors, connecting with others, or finding ways to stay active.
1: Psst. You. Yeah, you. Listening to the radio. Up to whatever. We just wanted to let you know there's a lotto draw coming up, and
2: it could be you.
1: Yeah, what he said. Lotto. From the National Lottery. Rules and procedures apply. Players must be 18 or over.

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1: The confirmation that OVO Energy is to be taken over by E.ON will have implications for OVO Energy customers in Shetland, some of whom can trace back their accounts to the North of Scotland Hydroelectric Board and even the Lerwick DC electricity supply from 1932. Before OVO, SSE was the supplier and SSE was the big supporter of RTS. While there is no official announcement of a change to the RTS codes ending on the 28th of September, with the switch off of the long-wave transmitters, including a Burghead in Moray, OVO has told customers that RTS will end on the 30th of June. The BBC Radio 4 audio on the frequency will end on the 27th of June, leaving silent carrier and RTS codes. The Shetland Arts Council's Children's Services is conducting a support for learning review. This is to look at how children and young people in Shetland receive support for their learning and how Children's Services can make the support more effective. As part of this work, Children's Services is seeking the views of the parents and carers of children and young people with any experience of support for learning. NHS Shetland supporting Mental Health Awareness Week 2026, which is this week. This year's theme of Take Action encourages people to take positive steps to support and to improve their mental well-being, whether that's reaching out for support, spending time outdoors, connecting with others, or finding ways to stay active.

Let's get the party started. See you at the bar, you was hardly talking. That's when I knew that your heart was scarring. Friends to lovers need a part to star in. Like, wait, babe, let me ask you.

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1: The confirmation that OVO Energy is to be taken over by E.ON will have implications for OVO Energy customers in Shetland, some of whom can trace back their accounts to the North of Scotland Hydroelectric Board and even the Lerwick DC electricity supply from 1932. Before OVO, SSE was the supplier and SSE was the big supporter of RTS. While there is no official announcement of a change to the RTS codes ending on the 28th of September, with the switch off of the long-wave transmitters, including at Burghead in Moray, OVO has told customers that RTS will end on the 30th of June. The BBC Radio 4 audio on the frequency will end on the 27th of June, leaving silent carrier and RTS codes. The Shetland Arts Council's Children's Services is conducting a support for learning review. This is to look at how children and young people in Shetland receive support for their learning and how Children's Services can make the support more effective. As part of this work, Children's Services is seeking the views of the parents and carers of children and young people with any experience of support for learning.

Yeah, what he said. Lotto, from the National Lottery. Rules and procedures apply. Players must be 18 or over.

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1: The confirmation that OVO Energy is to be taken over by E.ON will have implications for OVO Energy customers in Shetland, some of whom can trace back their accounts to the North of Scotland Hydroelectric Board and even the Lerwick DC electricity supply from 1932. Before OVO, SSE was the supplier and SSE was the big supporter of RTS. While there is no official announcement of a change to the RTS codes ending on the 28th of September, with the switch-off of the long-wave transmitters, including a Burghead in Moray, OVO has told customers that RTS will end on the 30th of June. The BBC Radio 4 audio on the frequency will end on the 27th of June, leaving silent carrier and RTS codes. The Shetland Arts Council's Children's Services is conducting a support for learning review. This is to look at how children and young people in Shetland receive support for their learning and how Children's Services can make the support more effective. As part of this work, Children's Services is seeking the views of the parents and carers of children and young people with any experience of support for learning. NHS Shetland supporting Mental Health Awareness Week 2026, which is this week. This year's theme of Take Action encourages people to take positive steps to support and to improve their mental well-being, whether that's reaching out for support, spending time outdoors, connecting with others, or finding ways to stay active.

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1: The confirmation that OVO Energy is to be taken over by E.ON will have implications for OVO Energy customers in Shetland, some of whom can trace back their accounts to the North of Scotland Hydroelectric Board and even the Lerwick DC electricity supply from 1932. Before OVO, SSE was the supplier and SSE was the big supporter of RTS. While there is no official announcement of a change to the RTS codes ending on the 28th of September, with the switch off of the long-wave transmitters, including a Burghead in Moray, OVO has told customers that RTS will end on the 30th of June. The BBC Radio 4 audio on the frequency will end on the 27th of June, leaving silent carrier and RTS codes. The Shetland Arts Council's Children's Services is conducting a support for learning review. This is to look at how children and young people in Shetland receive support for their learning and how Children's Services can make the support more effective. As part of this work, Children's Services is seeking the views of the parents and carers of children and young people with any experience of support for learning. NHS Shetland supporting Mental Health Awareness Week 2026, which is this week. This year's theme of Take Action encourages people to take positive steps to support and to improve their mental well-being, whether that's reaching out for support, spending time outdoors, connecting with others, or finding ways to stay active.
2: Psst. You. Yeah, you. Listening to the radio. Up to whatever. We just wanted to let you know there's a lotto draw coming up, and
3: it could be you.
2: Yeah, what he said.

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1: The confirmation that OVO Energy is to be taken over by E.ON will have implications for OVO Energy customers in Shetland, some of whom can trace back their accounts to the North of Scotland Hydroelectric Board and even the Lerwick DC electricity supply from 1932. Before OVO, SSE was the supplier and SSE was the big supporter of RTS. While there is no official announcement of a change to the RTS codes ending on the 28th of September, with the switch off of the long-wave transmitters, including a Burghead in Moray, OVO has told customers that RTS will end on the 30th of June. The BBC Radio 4 audio on the frequency will end on the 27th of June, leaving silent carrier and RTS codes. The Shetland Islands Council's Children's Services is conducting a support for learning review. This is to look at how children and young people in Shetland receive support for their learning and how Children's Services can make the support more effective. As part of this work, Children's Services is seeking the views of the parents and carers of children and young people with any experience of support for learning. NHS Shetland supporting Mental Health Awareness Week 2026, which is this week. This year's theme of Take Action encourages people to take positive steps to support and to improve their mental well-being, whether that's reaching out for support, spending time outdoors, connecting with others, or finding ways to stay active.
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let's get the party started. See you at the bar, you was hardly talking. That's when I knew that your heart was scarring. Friends to lovers need a part to star in. Like, wait, babe, let me ask your pardon. This ain't Gucci, this is Prada, darling. If you want something, you can ask.

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1: The Shetland Isles Council has announced that the fund designed to remove barriers to employment in Shetland has been launched again this year. Local organisations from the public, the third or the private sector have been invited to apply within the next 4 weeks. The fund, set up through the Shetland Employability Partnership, is part of about £400,000 received from the Scottish Government's No One Left Behind national initiative to help support people into work, including into training, education and volunteering. The Shetland Employability Partnership has encouraged applicants to be realistic in scope and to focus on clear outcomes and strong value for money. The Shetland Isles Council has drawn attention to a series of public drop-in sessions taking place later this month to update residents on five main ferry-served islands about the ongoing work into future connectivity options such as tunnels. Attending the sessions will be representatives from the Council's programme team, as well as consultants Stantec, Mott, MacDonald and Cowie. They will update residents on recent work and they will answer questions in the lead-up to the next key decision-making meeting of the full council on the 30th of June. After considering the evidence and the appraisal set out in the Inter and Transport Connectivity Network Strategy Outline Business Case, the elected members of the council will then decide on the preferred options, including moving to tunnels or continuing with ferries for each of the eight island routes. The family of the late Jim Tate and the Lerwick Methodist Church are to put on a retrospective exhibition of Jim's art, including some previously unseen oil paintings, mainly of the maritime theme that Jim Tate excelled in. Also on show will be a range of his prints and cards, some of his sketchbooks and his photographs. Jim Tate, who was originally from Unst, passed away last December. SRUC, Scotland's Rural College, which has had students from Shetland since it was created in 2012, has expanded the UK's first dedicated postgraduate pathway in agricultural communications by introducing a third module. This is science, communications and agriculture, while two additional courses are currently in development. Offshore service provider North Star has secured multi-million pound contracts for 17 vessels in its fleet, including Grampian-class standby vessels and platform supply vessels. The standby vessel Grampian Confidence is due at Homskill 5 in Lerwick tomorrow. The contracts, some new awards and some renewals, were secured through a combination of competitive tender process and contract extensions. The confirmation that OVO Energy is to be taken over by E.ON will have implications for OVO Energy customers in Shetland, some of whom can trace back their accounts to the North of Scotland Hydroelectric Board and even the Lerwick DC electricity supply from 1932. Before OVO, SSE was the supplier and SSE was a big supporter of RTS. While there is no official announcement of a change to the RTS codes ending on the 28th of September, with the switch off of the long-wave transmitters, including at Burghead and Moray, OVO has told customers that RTS will end on the 30th of June. The BBC Radio 4 audio on the frequency will end on the 27th of June, leaving silent carrier and RTS codes. There's more news after this.
0: Heading out on the water this summer. Come along to Maritime Safety Day 2026 at UHI Shetland Scalawa Campus, Port Arthur, on Saturday the 16th of May from 10 till 3. Enjoy hands-on safety sessions, including CPR refresher training, Mayday call procedures, life raft demonstrations and bridge simulator experiences. 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
1: The Office of the Scottish Charity Regulator has opened an inquiry into the regulatory and governance procedures of the Scottish Youth Parliament, which is established as a charity and has young members for each of the Scottish parliamentary constituencies, including Shetland. This follows the former chairman of the Scottish Youth Parliament, Jordan Lyndon, being sentenced to prison for sexual offences against young men and boys. Some of the crimes during Jordan Lyndon's term as chairman of the Scottish Youth Parliament. The Scottish Conservatives are calling on the UK Home Office to investigate a newly elected Green member of the Scottish Parliament accused of breaking immigration rules. Q Manivannan was elected to the Scottish Parliament last week after winning a seat in the Edinburgh and Lothian's East regional list while living in Scotland on a student visa. Manny Vannan is to apply for a graduate visa to work in the UK for a longer period, as well as a global talent visa to remain for the duration of their parliamentary career. For the first time ever, a baby sloth has been born in Scotland. The male Lynn's two-toed sloth was born in Edinburgh Zoo on Monday to first-time parents Farah and Nico, both aged six. The keepers at the Royal Zoological Society of Scotland named the baby Atty in honour of Sir David Attenborough. The UK Health Security Agency said that 10 people from the UK Overseas Territories of St Helena and Ascension Island are being

0: shellfish landed in Shetland in 2020 by weight and by value. The most valuable shellfish catches are brown crabs and lobsters, although per kilo, lobsters are the most valuable catch of all.
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2: Whitefish box landings from Shetland Seafood Auctions. There are no markets at Lerwick and Scalawa today. The landings so far this week are 1,736 boxes. The weather, the wind will be variable, light air force 1 to light breeze force 2, becoming northerly light breeze force 2 to gentle breeze force 3. The temperature will be 9 degrees.
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2: 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It's Drop Dead from Olivia Rodrigo.

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1: The Shetland Isles Council has announced that the fund designed to remove barriers to employment in Shetland has been launched again this year. Local organisations from the public, the third or the private sector have been invited to apply within the next 4 weeks. The fund, set up through the Shetland Employability Partnership, is part of about £400,000 received from the Scottish Government's No One Left Behind national initiative to help support people into work, including into training, education and volunteering. The Shetland Employability Partnership has encouraged applicants to be realistic in scope and to focus on clear outcomes and strong value for money. The Shetland Isles Council has drawn attention to a series of public drop-in sessions taking place later this month to update residents on five main ferry-served islands about the ongoing work into future connectivity options such as tunnels. Attending the sessions will be representatives from the Council's programme team, as well as consultants Stantec, Mott, MacDonald and Cowie. They will update residents on recent work and they will answer questions in the lead-up to the next key decision-making meeting of the full Council on the 30th of June. After considering the evidence and the appraisal set out in the Inter and Transport Connectivity Network Strategy Outline Business Case, the elected members of the Council will then decide on the preferred options, including moving to tunnels or continuing with ferries for each of the eight island routes. The family of the late Jim Tate and the Lerwick Methodist Church are to put on a retrospective exhibition of Jim's art, including some previously unseen oil paintings, mainly of the maritime theme that Jim Tate excelled in. Also on show will be a range of his prints and cards, some of his sketchbooks and his photographs. Jim Tate, who was originally from Unst, passed away last December. SRUC, Scotland's Rural College, which has had students from Shetland since it was created in 2012, has expanded the UK's first dedicated postgraduate pathway in agricultural communications by introducing a third module. This is science, communications and agriculture, while two additional courses are currently in development. Offshore service provider North Star has secured multi-million pound contracts for 17 vessels in its fleet, including Grampian-class standby vessels and platform supply vessels. The standby vessel Grampian Confidence is due at Hommeskov 5 in Lerwick tomorrow. The contracts, some new awards and some renewals, were secured through a combination of competitive tender process and contract extensions. The confirmation that OVO Energy is to be taken over by E.ON will have implications for OVO Energy customers in Shetland, some of whom can trace back their accounts to the North of Scotland Hydroelectric Board and even the Lerwick DC electricity supply from 1932. Before OVO, SSE was the supplier and SSE was a big supporter of RTS. While there is no official announcement of a change to the RTS codes ending on the 28th of September, with the switch-off of the long-wave transmitters, including at Birkhead and Moray, OVO has told customers that RTS will end on the 30th of June. The BBC Radio 4 audio and the frequency will end on the 27th of June, leaving silent carrier and RTS codes. There's more news after this.
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1: The Office of the Scottish Charity Regulator has opened an inquiry into the regulatory and governance procedures of the Scottish Youth Parliament, which is established as a charity and has young members for each of the Scottish parliamentary constituencies, including Shetland. This follows the former chairman of the Scottish Youth Parliament, Jordan Lyndon, being sentenced to prison for sexual offences against young men and boys. Some of the crimes during Jordan Lyndon's term as chairman of the Scottish Youth Parliament. The Scottish Conservatives are calling on the UK Home Office to investigate a newly elected Green member of the Scottish Parliament accused of breaking immigration rules. Q Manivannan was elected to the Scottish Parliament last week after winning a seat in the Edinburgh and Lothian's East regional list while living in Scotland on a student visa. Manny Vannan is to apply for a graduate visa to work in the UK for a longer period, as well as a global talent visa to remain for the duration of their parliamentary career. For the first time ever, a baby sloth has been born in Scotland. The male Lynn's two-toed sloth was born in Edinburgh Zoo on Monday to first-time parents Farah and Nico, both aged six. The keepers at the Royal Zoological Society of Scotland named the baby Atty in honour of Sir David Attenborough. The UK Health Security Agency said that 10 people from the UK overseas territories of St Helena and Ascension Island are being brought to the United Kingdom to complete the self-isolation as a precautionary measure. They had been in contact with those affected by the outbreak of hantavirus on the expedition cruise ship Hondius, but none of them are currently symptomatic. At a virtual summit of 41 defence ministers, UK Defence Secretary John Healey announced a package of autonomous systems to detect and to clear naval mines, drone boats and typhoon jets for air patrols. This is to safeguard shipping in the Strait of Hormuz. The Whitefish landings and the weather are after this.
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1: 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The landings so far this week are 1,736 boxes. The weather, the wind will be variable, light air force 1 to light breeze force 2, becoming northerly light breeze force 2 to gentle breeze force 3. The temperature will be 9 degrees.
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4: Psst. You. Yeah, you. Listening to the radio. Up to whatever. We just wanted to let you know there's a lotto draw coming up and...
5: it could be you.
4: Yeah, what he said. Lotto. From the National Lottery. Rules and procedures apply. Players must be 18 or over.
1: Coming now, Lewis Capaldi and then Tame Impala, Dracula, and Cher died with Back in a Heartbeat. Stay Love, it's a good song from Lewis Capaldi.

0: SIBC News.
1: The Shetland Isles Council has announced that the fund designed to remove barriers to employment in Shetland has been launched again this year. Local organisations from the public, the third or the private sector have been invited to apply within the next 4 weeks. The fund set up through the Shetland Employability Partnership is part of about £400,000 received from the Scottish Government's No One Left Behind national initiative to help support people into work, including into training, education and volunteering. The Shetland Employability Partnership has encouraged applicants to be realistic in scope and to focus on clear outcomes and strong value for money. The Shetland Isles Council has drawn attention to a series of public drop-in sessions taking place later this month to update residents on five main ferry-served islands about the ongoing work into future connectivity options such as tunnels. Attending the sessions will be representatives from the Council's programme team, as well as consultants Stantec, Mott, MacDonald and Cowie. They will update residents on recent work and they will answer questions in the lead-up to the next key decision-making meeting of the full council on the 30th of June. After considering the evidence and the appraisal set out in the Inter and Transport Connectivity Network Strategy Outline Business Case, the elected members of the council will then decide on the preferred options, including moving to tunnels or continuing with ferries for each of the eight island routes. The family of the late Jim Tate and the Lerwick Methodist Church are to put on a retrospective exhibition of Jim's art, including some previously unseen oil paintings, mainly of the maritime theme that Jim Tate excelled in. Also on show will be a range of his prints and cards, some of his sketchbooks and his photographs. Jim Tate, who was originally from Unst, passed away last December. SRUC, Scotland's Rural College, which has had students from Shetland since it was created in 2012, has expanded the UK's first dedicated postgraduate pathway in agricultural communications by introducing a third module. This is science, communications and agriculture, while two additional courses are currently in development. Offshore service provider North Star has secured multi-million pound contracts for 17 vessels in its fleet, including Grampian-class standby vessels and platform supply vessels. The standby vessel Grampian Confidence is due at Homskirk 5 and Lerwick tomorrow. The contracts, some new awards and some renewals, were secured through a combination of competitive tender process and contract extensions. The confirmation that OVO Energy is to be taken over by E.ON will have implications for OVO Energy customers in Shetland, some of whom can trace back their accounts to the North of Scotland Hydroelectric Board and even the Lerwick DC electricity supply from 1932. Before OVO, SSE was the supplier and SSE was a big supporter of RTS. While there is no official announcement of a change to the RTS codes ending on the 28th of September, with the switch off of the long-wave transmitters, including at Birkhead and Moray, OVO has told customers that RTS will end on the 30th of June. The BBC Radio 4 audio and the frequency will end on the 27th of June, leaving silent carrier and RTS codes. There's more news after this.
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1: Store. The Office of the Scottish Charity Regulator has opened an inquiry into the regulatory and governance procedures of the Scottish Youth Parliament, which is established as a charity and has young members for each of the Scottish parliamentary constituencies, including Shetland. This follows the former chairman of the Scottish Youth Parliament, Jordan Lyndon, being sentenced to prison for sexual offences against young men and boys. Some of the crimes during Jordan Lyndon's term as chairman of the Scottish Youth Parliament. The Scottish Conservatives are calling on the UK Home Office to investigate a newly elected Green member of the Scottish Parliament accused of breaking immigration rules. Q Manivannan was elected to the Scottish Parliament last week after winning a seat in the Edinburgh and Lothian's East regional list while living in Scotland on a student visa. Manny Varon is to apply for a graduate visa to work in the UK for a longer period, as well as a global talent visa to remain for the duration of the parliamentary career. For the first time ever, a baby sloth has been born in Scotland. The male Lynn's two-toed sloth was born in Edinburgh Zoo on Monday to first-time parents Farah and Nico, both aged six. The keepers at the Royal Zoological Society of Scotland named the baby Atty in honour of Sir David Attenborough. The UK Health Security Agency said that 10 people from the UK Overseas Territories of St Helena and Ascension Island are being brought to the United Kingdom to complete the self-isolation as a precautionary measure. They had been in contact with those affected by the outbreak of hantavirus on the expedition cruise ship Hondius, but none of them are currently symptomatic. At a virtual summit of 41 defence ministers, UK Defence Secretary John Healey announced a package of autonomous systems to detect and to clear naval mines, drone boats and Typhoon jets for air patrols. This is to safeguard shipping in the Strait of Hormuz. The Whitefish landings and the weather are after this.
2: It's that time.

0: MG.
1: Whitefish box landings from Shetland Seafood Auctions. There are no markets at Lerwick and Scarlaber today. The landings so far this week are 1,736 boxes. The weather, the wind will be variable, light air force 1 to light breeze force 2, becoming northerly light breeze force 2 to gentle breeze force 3. The temperature will be 9 degrees.
0: Heading out on the water this summer. Come along to Maritime Safety Day 2026 at UHI Shetland Scalloway Campus, Port Arthur, on Saturday the 16th of May from 10 till 3. Enjoy hands-on safety sessions, including CPR refresher training, Mayday call procedures, life raft demonstrations and bridge simulator experiences. 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
0: Did you know that?
4: Fish landings in Shetland used to be dominated by haddock and whiting, but over 40 different species are now caught regularly around the Isles. 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
0: Find out more at shetlandfisherman.com. 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You can also like Shetland Islands Council job vacancies on Facebook. If you don't have access to the internet or have a disability which prevents you from applying online, please call 01595 744 032.
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1: The Shetland Isles Council has announced that the fund designed to remove barriers to employment in Shetland has been launched again this year. Local organisations from the public, the third or the private sector have been invited to apply within the next 4 weeks. The fund, set up through the Shetland Employability Partnership, is part of about £400,000 received from the Scottish Government's No One Left Behind National Initiative to help support people into work, including into training, education and volunteering. The Shetland Employability Partnership has encouraged applicants to be realistic in scope and to focus on clear outcomes and strong value for money. The Shetland Isles Council has drawn attention to a series of public drop-in sessions taking place later this month to update residents on 5 main ferry-served islands about the ongoing work into future connectivity options such as tunnels. Attending the sessions will be representatives from the Council's programme team, as well as consultants Stantec, Mott, MacDonald and Cowie. They will update residents on recent work and they will answer questions in the lead-up to the next key decision-making meeting of the full Council on the 30th of June. After considering the evidence and the appraisal set out in the Inter and Transport Connectivity Network Strategy Outline Business Case, the elected members of the Council will then decide on the preferred options, including moving to tunnels or continuing with ferries for each of the 8 island routes. The family of the late Jim Tate and the Lerwick Methodist Church are to put on a retrospective exhibition of Jim's art, including some previously unseen oil paintings, mainly of the maritime theme that Jim Tate excelled in. Also on show will be a range of his prints and cards, some of his sketchbooks and his photographs. Jim Tate, who was originally from Unst, passed away last December. SRUC, Scotland's Rural College, which has had students from Shetland since it was created in 2012, has expanded the UK's first dedicated postgraduate pathway in agricultural communications by introducing a third module. This is science, communications and agriculture, while 2 additional courses are currently in development. Offshore service provider North Star has secured multi-million pound contracts for 17 vessels in its fleet, including Grampian-class standby vessels and platform supply vessels. The standby vessel Grampian Confidence is due at Homskirk 5 and Lerwick tomorrow. The contracts, some new awards and some renewals, were secured through a combination of competitive tender process and contract extensions. The confirmation that OVO Energy is to be taken over by E.ON will have implications for OVO Energy customers in Shetland, some of whom can trace back their accounts to the North of Scotland Hydroelectric Board and even the Lerwick DC electricity supply from 1932. Before OVO, SSE was the supplier and SSE was a big supporter of RTS. While there is no official announcement of a change to the RTS codes ending on the 28th of September, with the switch off of the long-wave transmitters, including at Burghead and Moray, OVO has told customers that RTS will end on the 30th of June. The BBC Radio 4 audio on the frequency will end on the 27th of June, leaving silent carrier and RTS codes. There's more news after this.
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1: The Office of the Scottish Charity Regulator has opened an inquiry into the regulatory and governance procedures of the Scottish Youth Parliament, which is established as a charity and has young members for each of the Scottish parliamentary constituencies, including Shetland. This follows the former chairman of the Scottish Youth Parliament, Jordan Lyndon, being sentenced to prison for sexual offences against young men and boys. Some of the crimes during Jordan Lyndon's term as chairman of the Scottish Youth Parliament. The Scottish Conservatives are calling on the UK Home Office to investigate a newly elected Green member of the Scottish Parliament accused of breaking immigration rules. Hugh Manivannan was elected to the Scottish Parliament last week after winning a seat in the Edinburgh and Lothian's East regional list while living in Scotland on a student visa. Manivannan is to apply for a graduate visa to work in the UK for a longer period, as well as a global talent visa to remain for the duration of their parliamentary career. For the first time ever, a baby sloth has been born in Scotland. The male Lynn's two-toothed sloth was born in Edinburgh Zoo on Monday to first-time parents Farah and Nico, both aged six. The keepers at the Royal Zoological Society of Scotland named the baby Atty in honour of Sir David Attenborough. The UK Health Security Agency said that 10 people from the UK overseas territories of St Helena and Ascension Island are being brought to the United Kingdom to complete the self-isolation as a precautionary measure. They had been in contact with those affected by the outbreak of hantavirus on the expedition cruise ship Hondius, but none of them are currently symptomatic. At a virtual summit of 41 defence ministers, UK Defence Secretary John Healey announced a package of autonomous systems to detect and to clear naval mines, drone boats and Typhoon jets for air patrols. This is to safeguard shipping in the Strait of Hormuz. The Whitefish landings and the weather are after this.
2: 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Come along to Maritime Safety Day 2026 at UHI Shetland Scalawa Campus, Port Arthur, on Saturday the 16th of May from 10 till 3. 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
1: 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There are no markets at Lerwick and Scalawa today. The landings so far this week are 1,736 boxes. The weather, the wind will be variable, light air force 1 to light breeze force 2, becoming northerly light breeze force 2 to gentle breeze force 3. The temperature will be 9 degrees.
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0: 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You. 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
5: 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With an audacious and twisted retelling, Lee Cronin's The Mummy turns to one of the most iconic horror stories of all time. Tom Cruise and the late Val Kilmer star in the iconic 80s blockbuster Top Gun, back in cinemas for its 40th anniversary. The Magic Faraway Tree is the much-anticipated adaptation of author Enid Blyton's whimsical book series. Co-directed by James Cameron, Billie Eilish, Hit Me Hard and Soft the Tour brings an innovative, exhilarating concert experience to the big screen. 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
1: 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Now we have Miles Smith, Malcolm Todd with Earrings and Teddy Swims with Lose Control. First of all, Miles Smith and Hold Me in the Dark, current single.
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1: The Shetland Islands Council has announced that the fund designed to remove barriers to employment in Shetland has been launched again this year. Local organisations from the public, the third or the private sector have been invited to apply within the next 4 weeks. The fund, set up through the Shetland Employability Partnership, is part of about £400,000 received from the Scottish Government's No One Left Behind National Initiative to help support people into work, including into training, education and volunteering. The Shetland Employability Partnership has encouraged applicants to be realistic in scope and to focus on clear outcomes and strong value for money. The Shetland Islands Council has drawn attention to a series of public drop-in sessions taking place later this month to update residents in the five main ferry-served islands about the ongoing work into future connectivity options such as tunnels. Attending the sessions will be representatives from the Council's programme team, as well as consultants Stantec, Mott, MacDonald and Cowie. They will update residents on recent work and they will answer questions in the lead-up to the next key decision-making meeting of the full Council on the 30th of June. After considering the evidence and the appraisal set out in the Inter-Island Transport Connectivity Network Strategy Outline Business Case, the elected members of the Council will then decide on the preferred options, including moving to tunnels or continuing with ferries for each of the eight island routes. The family of the late Jim Tate and the Lerwick Methodist Church are to put on a retrospective exhibition of Jim's art, including some previously unseen oil paintings, mainly of the maritime theme that Jim Tate excelled in. Also on show will be a range of his prints and cards, some of his sketchbooks and his photographs. Jim Tate, who was originally from Unst, passed away last December. SRUC, Scotland's Rural College, which has had students from Shetland since it was created in 2012, has expanded the UK's first dedicated postgraduate pathway in agriculture communications by introducing a third module. This is science, communications and agriculture, while two additional courses are currently in development. Offshore service provider North Star has secured multi-million pound contracts for 17 vessels in its fleet, including Grampian-class standby vessels and platform supply vessels. The standby vessel Grampian Confidence is due at Homskirk 5 in Lerwick Harbour tomorrow. The contracts, some new awards and some renewals, were secured through a combination of competitive tender process and contract extensions. The weather, the wind will be variable, light air, force 1 to light breeze, force 2, becoming northerly, light breeze, force 2 to gentle breeze, force 3. The temperature will be 9 degrees.
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1: 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Olivia Dean and a Doja Cat jealous type, and Harry Styles' Dance No More cunt single. Man I Need, it's Olivia Dean.

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heading out on the water this summer. Come along to Maritime Safety Day 2026 at UHI Shetland Scalawa Campus, Port Arthur, on Saturday the 16th of May from 10 till 3. Enjoy hands-on safety sessions, including CPR refresher training, Mayday call procedures, life raft demonstrations, and bridge simulator experiences. 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
1: The Shetland Islands Council has announced that the fund designed to remove barriers to employment in Shetland has been launched again this year. Local organisations from the public, the third or the private sector have been invited to apply within the next 4 weeks. The fund, set up through the Shetland Employability Partnership, is part of about £400,000 received from the Scottish Government's No One Left Behind National Initiative to help support people into work, including into training, education and volunteering. The Shetland Employability Partnership has encouraged applicants to be realistic in scope and to focus on clear outcomes and strong value for money. The Shetland Islands Council has drawn attention to a series of public drop-in sessions taking place later this month to update residents in the five main ferry-served islands about the ongoing work into future connectivity options such as tunnels. Attending the sessions will be representatives from the Council's programme team, as well as consultants Stantec, Mott MacDonald and Cowie. They'll update residents on recent work and they'll answer questions in the lead-up to the next key decision-making meeting of the full Council on the 30th of June. After considering the evidence and the appraisal set out in the Inter-Island Transport Connectivity Network Strategy Outline Business Case, the elected members of the Council will then decide on the preferred options, including moving to tunnels or continuing with ferries for each of the eight island routes. The family of the late Jim Tate and the Lerwick Methodist Church are to put on a retrospective exhibition of Jim's art, including some previously unseen oil paintings, mainly of the maritime theme that Jim Tate excelled in. Also on show will be a range of his prints and cards, some of his sketchbooks and his photographs. Jim Tate, who was originally from Unst, passed away last December. SRUC, Scotland's Rural College, which has had students from Shetland since it was created in 2012, has expanded the UK's first dedicated postgraduate pathway in agriculture communications by introducing a third module. This is science, communications and agriculture, while two additional courses are currently in development. Offshore service provider North Star has secured multi-million pound contracts for 17 vessels in its fleet, including Grampian-class standby vessels and platform supply vessels. The standby vessel Grampian Confidence is due at Hommescliff 5 in Lerwick Harbour tomorrow. The contracts, some new awards and some renewals, were secured through a combination of competitive tender process and contract extensions. The weather, the wind will be variable, light air, force 1 to light breeze, force 2, becoming northerly, light breeze, force 2 to gentle breeze, force 3. The temperature will be 9 degrees.
0: Heading out on the water this summer. 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

heading out in the water this summer. Come along to Maritime Safety Day 2026 at UHI Shetland Scalawa Campus, Port Arthur, on Saturday the 16th of May from 10 till 3. Enjoy hands-on safety sessions, including CPR refresher training, Mayday call procedures, life raft demonstrations, and bridge simulator experiences. Visit the RNLI stall for souvenirs, join the raffle, and find out more about the maritime courses UHI Shetland has to offer. 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

Let's get the party started. See you at the bar, you was hardly talking. That's when I knew that your heart was scarring. Friends to lovers need a part to star in. Like, wait, babe, let me

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1: The Shetland Islands Council has announced that the fund designed to remove barriers to employment in Shetland has been launched again this year. Local organisations from the public, the third or the private sector have been invited to apply within the next 4 weeks. The fund, set up through the Shetland Employability Partnership, is part of about £400,000 received from the Scottish Government's No One Left Behind National Initiative to help support people into work, including into training, education and volunteering. The Shetland Employability Partnership has encouraged applicants to be realistic in scope and to focus on clear outcomes and strong value for money. The Shetland Islands Council has drawn attention to a series of public drop-in sessions taking place later this month to update residents in the five main ferry-served islands about the ongoing work into future connectivity options such as tunnels. Attending the sessions will be representatives from the Council's programme team, as well as consultants Stantec, Mott, MacDonald and Cowie. They will update residents on recent work and they will answer questions in the lead-up to the next key decision-making meeting of the full Council on the 30th of June. After considering the evidence and the appraisal set out in the Inter-Island Transport Connectivity Network Strategy Outline Business Case, the elected members of the Council will then decide on the preferred options, including moving to tunnels or continuing with ferries for each of the eight island routes. The family of the late Jim Tate and the Lerwick Methodist Church are to put on a retrospective exhibition of Jim's art, including some previously unseen oil paintings, mainly of the maritime theme that Jim Tate excelled in. Also on show will be a range of his prints and cards, some of his sketchbooks and his photographs. Jim Tate, who was originally from Unst, passed away last December. SRUC, Scotland's Rural College, which has had students from Shetland since it was created in 2012, has expanded the UK's first dedicated postgraduate pathway in agriculture communications by introducing a third module. This is science, communications and agriculture, while two additional courses are currently in development. Offshore service provider North Star has secured multi-million pound contracts for 17 vessels in its fleet, including Grampian-class standby vessels and platform supply vessels. The standby vessel Grampian Confidence is due at Homskirk 5 in Lerwick Harbour tomorrow. The contracts, some new awards and some renewals, were secured through a combination of competitive tender process and contract extensions. The weather, the wind will be variable, light air, force 1 to light breeze, force 2, becoming northerly, light breeze, force 2 to gentle breeze, force 3. The temperature will be 9 degrees.
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1: It's not Can, then KSI, featuring Young Blood and Polo G and Patience. And we have Tame Impala after that with Dracula. Porchlight from Noah Can.

Ladies and gentlemen, I'm gonna tell you about one of the many men. Name is irrelevant, height is irrelevant. He was 1 out of 10. I wish that I knew it then. I'm still recovering.

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1: The Shetland Islands Council has announced that the fund designed to remove barriers to employment in Shetland has been launched again this year. Local organisations from the public, the third or the private sector have been invited to apply within the next 4 weeks. The fund, set up through the Shetland Employability Partnership, is part of about £400,000 received from the Scottish Government's No One Left Behind National Initiative to help support people into work, including into training, education and volunteering. The Shetland Employability Partnership has encouraged applicants to be realistic in scope and to focus on clear outcomes and strong value for money. The Shetland Islands Council has drawn attention to a series of public drop-in sessions taking place later this month to update residents in the five main ferry-served islands about the ongoing work into future connectivity options such as tunnels. Attending the sessions will be representatives from the Council's programme team, as well as consultants Stantec, Mott, MacDonald and Cowie. They will update residents on recent work and they will answer questions in the lead-up to the next key decision-making meeting of the full Council on the 30th of June. As considering the evidence and the appraisal set out in the Inter-Island Transport Connectivity Network Strategy Outline Business Case, the elected members of the Council will then decide on the preferred options, including moving to tunnels or continuing with ferries for each of the 8 island routes. The family of the late Jim Tate and the Lerwick Methodist Church are to put on a retrospective exhibition of Jim's art, including some previously unseen oil paintings, mainly of the maritime theme that Jim Tate excelled in. Also on show will be a range of his prints and cards, some of his sketchbooks and his photographs. Jim Tate, who was originally from Unst, passed away last December. SRUC, Scotland's Rural College, which has had students from Shetland since it was created in 2012, has expanded the UK's first dedicated postgraduate pathway in agriculture communications by introducing a third module. This is science, communications and agriculture, while two additional courses are currently in development. Offshore service provider North Star has secured multi-million pound contracts for 17 vessels in its fleet, including Grampian-class standby vessels and platform supply vessels. The standby vessel Grampian Confidence is due at Hormscliff 5 in Lerwick Harbour tomorrow. The contracts, some new awards and some renewals, were secured through a combination of competitive tender process and contract extensions. The weather, the wind will be variable, light air, force 1 to light breeze, force 2, becoming northerly, light breeze, force 2 to gentle breeze, force 3. The temperature will be 9 degrees.
0: Heading out on the water this summer? Come along to Maritime Safety Day 2026 at UHI Shetland Scalawa Campus, Port Arthur, on Saturday the 16th of May from 10 till 3. Enjoy hands-on safety sessions, including CPR refresher training, Mayday call procedures, life raft demonstrations and bridge simulator experiences. 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

heading out on the water this summer. Come along to Maritime Safety Day 2026 at UHI Shetland Scalawa Campus, Port Arthur, on Saturday the 16th of May from 10 till 3. Enjoy hands-on safety sessions, including CPR refresher training, Mayday call procedures, life raft demonstrations, and bridge simulator experiences. Visit the RNLI stall for souvenirs, join the raffle, and find out more about the maritime courses UHI Shetland has to offer. For full details, visit shetland.uhi.ac.uk.

But I'm home again. 17 minutes is all that it takes. My feet move faster than my heart can race. I've been away for 7 weeks and a little bit of change, but the rainbow I was chasing only led me to the rain. I was looking for

0: SIBC News.
1: A new study has compared average net monthly salaries with typical monthly outgoings in local authority areas across the United Kingdom. This has revealed the areas where purchasing power has fallen the most since 2020, with Shetland doing better than Orkney, although not everyone in Shetland would have fared so well. Since Monday, a Roadmaster spray injection patching truck has been spotted back in Shetland for its 9th annual visit. The Roadmaster will be here for 3 weeks undertaking mobile repairs to potholes and other surface defects. The Roadmaster patcher carries its own supply of chips and bitumen to make repairs with a robotic arm. This is without the need for full road closures, but drivers can expect short delays on single-track roads. The Roadmaster will be patching roads in Scalawa, North Mavan, Colliforth, Delting and Cullivo. Meanwhile, this year's previously mentioned surface dressing programme is scheduled to get underway on Monday. This will start in the South Mainland and then continue on to Lerwick, Bressa, Central Mainland, Walsa, North Mainland and finishes in the North Isles. Analysis of HMRC data by the trade body Salmon Scotland has shown that Scottish salmon exports, including from Shetland, rose from £444 million in 2021 to £828 million last year, an increase of 86%. Between 2016 and 2025, salmon exports reached 94 global markets in North America, Europe, Asia and the Middle East. Tavish Scott, Chief Executive of Salmon Scotland, commented that this success mattered for the rural and island communities of Scotland that depended on salmon farming for skilled year-round employment. The Shetland Lands Council has announced that the Shetland Employability Partnership Fund, designed to remove barriers to employment in Shetland, has been launched again this year. The Shetland Islands Council has also drawn attention to a series of public drop-in sessions taking place later this month to update residents on five main ferry-served islands about the ongoing work into future connectivity options such as tunnels. The family of the late Jim Tate and the Lerwick Methodist Church are to put on a retrospective exhibition of Jim's art. This includes some previously unseen oil paintings, many in the maritime theme that Jim Tate excelled in. In the House of Commons, the SNP will table a vote of no confidence and Keir Starmer as Prime Minister. The motion is in the form of an SNP amendment to the King's Speech. Dave Dugan, SNP leader in the House of Commons, explained that, at a time when families desperately need a government that is fully focused on the cost of living emergency, the UK government has been distracted by internal wrangling. Anti-racist campaigners will gather outside the Scottish Parliament tomorrow as newly elected Reform UK members of the Scottish Parliament are sworn in. Under the banner Wall of Shame, demonstrators will send a message that racism should not be normalised in Scottish politics. The young male walrus, who was given the name Magnus, has completed his visit to Scotland and has moved on to Borgholmen in southwest Norway. Magnus was first spotted in Stronsay in Orkney last month, travelling down the east of Scotland coast, appearing in Lossiemouth, Macduff, Fraserburgh, Findochty and Hopen. Researchers at the University of Aberdeen have received funding of just over £1 million from the British Heart Foundation as part of a five-year programme to complete data on a drug called torduscumine. This is to help the development of the drug to tackle heart disease. The drug is shown to melt away fat in the arteries and to reduce bad cholesterol. The bodies of three women were recovered off the coast of Brighton this morning. Involved in the rescue and additional searches were a Coast Guard helicopter, three RNLI lifeboats, Coast Guard rescue teams from Shoreham, Newhaven, Littlehampton and Bidling Gap, the South East Coast Ambulance Service and Sussex Police. A six-month-long pilot of static facial recognition cameras on Croydon High Street in South London has resulted in several suspects being arrested. This included a woman wanted for an assault more than 20 years ago. Now the weather and the wind will be variable, light breeze force 2 becoming northerly to north-northwesterly, gentle breeze force 3. The temperature will be 9 degrees.
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0: 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The annual online plant and machinery sale at the Lerwick Marts. 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
1: Coming now, Olivia Dean, then Sam Fender, People Watching, and Grace Abrams, That's So True. Mine I Need is Olivia Dean.

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heading out in the water this summer. Come along to Maritime Safety Day 2026 at UHI Shetland Scalawa Campus, Port Arthur, on Saturday the 16th of May from 10 till 3. Enjoy hands-on safety sessions, including CPR refresher training, Mayday call procedures, life raft demonstrations, and bridge simulator experiences. Visit the RNLI stall for souvenirs, join the raffle, and find out more about the maritime courses UHI Shetland has to offer. 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
1: A new study has compared average net monthly salaries with typical monthly outgoings in local authority areas across the United Kingdom. This has revealed the areas where purchasing power has fallen the most since 2020, with Shetland doing better than Orkney, although not everyone in Shetland would have fared so well. Since Monday, a Roadmaster spray injection patching truck has been spotted back in Shetland for its 9th annual visit. The Roadmaster will be here for 3 weeks undertaking mobile repairs to potholes and other surface defects. The Roadmaster patcher carries its own supply of chips and bitumen to make repairs with a robotic arm. This is without the need for full road closures, but drivers can expect short delays on single-track roads. The Roadmaster will be patching roads in Scalawa, North Maven, Colliforth, Delting and Cullivo. Meanwhile, this year's previously mentioned surface dressing programme is scheduled to get underway on Monday. This will start in the South Mainland and then continue on to Lerwick, Bressa, Central Mainland, Walser, North Mainland and finishes in the North Isles. Analysis of HMRC data by the trade body Salmon Scotland has shown that Scottish salmon exports, including from Shetland, rose from £444 million in 2021 to £828 million last year, an increase of 86%. Between 2016 and 2025, salmon exports reached 94 global markets in North America, Europe, Asia and the Middle East. Tavi Scott, Chief Executive of Salmon Scotland, commented that this success mattered for the rural and island communities of Scotland that depended on salmon farming for skilled year-round employment. The Shetland Islands Council has announced that the Shetland Employability Partnership Fund, designed to remove barriers to employment in Shetland, has been launched again this year. The Shetland Islands Council has also drawn attention to a series of public drop-in sessions taking place later this month to update residents on 5 main ferry-served islands about the ongoing work into future connectivity options such as tunnels. The family of the late Jim Tate and the Lerwick Methodist Church are to put on a retrospective exhibition of Jim's art. This includes some previously unseen oil paintings, many in the maritime theme that Jim Tate excelled in. The weather and the wind will be variable, light breeze force 2, becoming northerly to north-northwesterly, gentle breeze force 3. The temperature will be 9 degrees.
2: 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Suzanne Briggs is leading 2 singing workshops, Just Sing and Voice Notes, aimed at young people and adults for those who want to enjoy singing regardless of experience on Thursdays in May. 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
3: Psst. You. Yeah, you. 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
1: It's Tame Impala, then Callum Beattie, Pins and Needles, and Zara Larsson, Lush Life. 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

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But for the first time in a long time, she believed that one day she would again feel the sun. She must be patient. She must have faith in the seeds that are planted beneath the snow. She must hold on, and she must let go.

0: SIBC News.
1: A new study has compared average net monthly salaries with typical monthly outgoings in local authority areas across the United Kingdom. This has revealed the areas where purchasing power has fallen the most since 2020, with Shetland doing better than Orkney, although not everyone in Shetland would have fared so well. Since Monday, a Roadmaster spray injection patching truck has been spotted back in Shetland for its 9th annual visit. The Roadmaster will be here for 3 weeks undertaking mobile repairs to potholes and other surface defects. The Roadmaster patcher carries its own supply of chips and bitumen to make repairs with a robotic arm. This is without the need for full road closures, but drivers can expect short delays on single-track roads. The Roadmaster will be patching roads in Scalawa, North Mavin, Colliforth, Delting and Cullivo. Meanwhile, this year's previously mentioned surface dressing programme is scheduled to get underway on Monday. This will start in the South Mainland and then continue on to Lerwick, Bressa, Central Mainland, Walsa, North Mainland and finishes in the North Isles. Analysis of HMRC data by the trade body Salmon Scotland has shown that Scottish salmon exports, including from Shetland, rose from £444 million in 2021 to £828 million last year, an increase of 86%. Between 2016 and 2025, salmon exports reached 94 global markets in North America, Europe, Asia and the Middle East. Tavish Scott, Chief Executive of Salmon Scotland, commented that this success mattered for the rural and island communities of Scotland that depended on salmon farming for skilled year-round employment. The Shetland Islands Council has announced that the Shetland Employability Partnership Fund, designed to remove barriers to employment in Shetland, has been launched again this year. The Shetland Islands Council has also drawn attention to a series of public drop-in sessions taking place later this month to update residents on five main ferry-served islands about the ongoing work into future connectivity options such as tunnels. The family of the late Jim Tate and the Lerwick Methodist Church are to put on a retrospective exhibition of Jim's art. This includes some previously unseen oil paintings, many in the maritime theme that Jim Tate excelled in. The weather and the wind will be variable, light breeze force 2, becoming northerly to north-northwesterly, gentle breeze force 3. The temperature will be 9 degrees.
0: Heading out on the water this summer? Come along to Maritime Safety Day 2026 at UHI Shetland Scalawa Campus, Port Arthur, on Saturday the 16th of May from 10 till 3. Enjoy hands-on safety sessions, including CPR refresher training, Mayday call procedures, life raft demonstrations, and bridge simulator experiences. 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For full details, visit shetland.uhi.ac.uk.
2: 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With an audacious and twisted retelling, Lee Cronin's The Mummy turns to one of the most iconic horror stories of all time. Tom Cruise and the late Val Kilmer star in the iconic 80s blockbuster Top Gun, back in cinemas for its 40th anniversary. 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
1: 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It's Dave featuring Thames and Taylor Swift and cancelled a Miley Cyrus' Younger You. Rain Dance from Dave featuring Thames.

Let's get the party started. See you at the bar, you was hardly talking. That's when I knew that your heart was scarring. Friends to lovers need a part to star in. 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

heading out on the water this summer. Come along to Maritime Safety Day 2026 at UHI Shetland Scalawa Campus, Port Arthur, on Saturday the 16th of May from 10 till 3. Enjoy hands-on safety sessions, including CPR refresher training, Mayday call procedures, life raft demonstrations, and bridge simulator experiences. 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
1: A new study has compared average net monthly salaries with typical monthly outgoings in local authority areas across the United Kingdom. This has revealed the areas where purchasing power has fallen the most since 2020, with Shetland doing better than Orkney, although not everyone in Shetland would have fared so well. Since Monday, a Roadmaster spray injection patching truck has been spotted back in Shetland for its 9th annual visit. The Roadmaster will be here for 3 weeks undertaking mobile repairs to potholes and other surface defects. The Roadmaster patcher carries its own supply of chips and bitumen to make repairs with a robotic arm. This is without the need for full road closures, but drivers can expect short delays on single track roads. The Roadmaster will be patching roads in Scalawa, North Mavon, Colliforth, Delting and Cullivo. Meanwhile, this year's previously mentioned surface dressing programme is scheduled to get underway on Monday. This will start in the South Mainland and then continue on to Lerwick, Bressa, Central Mainland, Walser, North Mainland and finishes in the North Isles. Analysis of HMRC data by the trade body Salmon Scotland has shown that Scottish salmon exports, including from Shetland, rose from £444 million in 2021 to £828 million last year, an increase of 86%. Between 2016 and 2025, salmon exports reached 94 global markets in North America, Europe, Asia and the Middle East. Tavish Scott, Chief Executive of Salmon Scotland, commented that this success mattered for the rural and island communities of Scotland that depended on salmon farming for skilled year-round employment. The Shetlands Council has announced that the Shetland Employability Partnership Fund, designed to remove barriers to employment in Shetland, has been launched again this year. The Shetland Islands Council has also drawn attention to a series of public drop-in sessions taking place later this month to update residents on 5 main ferry-served islands about the ongoing work into future connectivity options such as tunnels. The family of the late Jim Tate and the Lerwick Methodist Church are to put on a retrospective exhibition of Jim's art. This includes some previously unseen oil paintings, many in the maritime theme that Jim Tate excelled in. The weather and the wind will be variable, light breeze force 2, becoming northerly to north-northwesterly, gentle breeze force 3. The temperature will be 9 degrees.
2: Screening this week at Mareel, Hugh Jackman leads a terrific ensemble cast in The Sheep Detectives, a witty and tremendously enjoyable family comedy. Glen Rothen is a comedy drama of family, forgiveness and the possibility of healing set against the glorious landscapes of the Scottish Highlands. With an audacious and twisted retelling, Lee Cronin's The Mummy turns to one of the most iconic horror stories of all time. Tom Cruise and the late Val Kilmer star in the iconic 80s blockbuster Top Gun, back in cinemas for its 40th anniversary. The Magic Faraway Tree is the much-anticipated adaptation of author Enid Blyton's whimsical book series. Co-directed by James Cameron, Billie Eilish, Hit Me Hard and Soft the Tour brings an innovative, exhilarating concert experience to the big screen. Iron Maiden Burning Ambition invites fans to experience one of the most iconic journeys in music history. Finally, Colours of Time is a story of art and ancestry, families and family ghosts. Go to shetlandarts.org for more information and to book tickets.
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Heading out on the water this summer. Come along to Maritime Safety Day 2026 at UHI Shetland Skalloa Campus, Port Arthur, on Saturday the 16th of May from 10 till 3. Enjoy hands-on safety sessions, including CPR refresher training, Mayday call procedures, life raft demonstrations, and bridge simulator experiences. Visit the RNLI stall for souvenirs, join the raffle, and find out more about the maritime courses UHI Shetland has to offer. For full details, visit shetland.uhi.ac.uk.

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1: A new study has compared average net monthly salaries with typical monthly outgoings in local authority areas across the United Kingdom. This has revealed the areas where purchasing power has fallen the most since 2020, with Shetland doing better than Orkney, although not everyone in Shetland would have fared so well. Since Monday, a Roadmaster spray injection patching truck has been spotted back in Shetland for its 9th annual visit. The Roadmaster will be here for 3 weeks undertaking mobile repairs to potholes and other surface defects. The Roadmaster patcher carries its own supply of chips and bitumen to make repairs with a robotic arm. This is without the need for full road closures, but drivers can expect short delays on single-track roads. The Roadmaster will be patching roads in Scalawa, North Mavan, Colliforth, Delting and Cullivo. Meanwhile, this year's previously mentioned surface dressing programme is scheduled to get underway on Monday. This will start in the South Mainland and then continue on to Lerwick, Bressa, Central Mainland, Walsa, North Mainland and finishes in the North Isles. Analysis of HMRC data by the trade body Salmon Scotland has shown that Scottish salmon exports, including from Shetland, rose from £444 million in 2021 to £828 million last year, an increase of 86%. Between 2016 and 2025, salmon exports reached 94 global markets in North America, Europe, Asia and the Middle East. Tavish Scott, Chief Executive of Salmon Scotland, commented that this success mattered for the rural and island communities of Scotland that depended on salmon farming for skilled year-round employment. The Shetlands Council has announced that the Shetland Employability Partnership Fund, designed to remove barriers to employment in Shetland, has been launched again this year. The Shetland Islands Council has also drawn attention to a series of public drop-in sessions taking place later this month to update residents on five main ferry-served islands about the ongoing work into future connectivity options such as tunnels. The family of the late Jim Tate and the Lerwick Methodist Church are to put on a retrospective exhibition of Jim's art. This includes some previously unseen oil paintings, many in the maritime theme that Jim Tate excelled in. In the House of Commons, the SNP will table a vote of no confidence and Keir Starmer as Prime Minister. The motion is in the form of an SNP amendment to the King's Speech. Dave Dugan, SNP leader in the House of Commons, explained that, at a time when families desperately need a government that is fully focused on the cost of living emergency, the UK government has been distracted by internal wrangling. Anti-racist campaigners will gather outside the Scottish Parliament tomorrow as newly elected Reform UK members of the Scottish Parliament are sworn in. Under the banner Wall of Shame, demonstrators will send a message that racism should not be normalised in Scottish politics. The young male walrus, who was given the name Magnus, has completed his visit to Scotland and has moved on to Borholmen in southwest Norway. Magnus was first spotted in Stronsay in Orkney last month, travelling down the east of Scotland coast, appearing in Lossiemouth, Macduff, Fraserburgh, Findochty and Hopen. Researchers at the University of Aberdeen have received funding of just over £1 million from the British Heart Foundation as part of a five-year programme to complete data on a drug called Tordoscamine. This is to help the development of the drug to tackle heart disease. The drug is shown to melt away fat in the arteries and to reduce bad cholesterol. The bodies of three women were recovered off the coast of Brighton this morning. Involved in the rescue and additional searches were a Coast Guard helicopter, three RNLI lifeboats, Coast Guard rescue teams from Shoreham, New Haven, Littlehampton and Bidling Gap, the South East Coast Ambulance Service and Sussex Police. A six-month-long pilot of static facial recognition cameras on Croydon High Street in South London has resulted in several suspects being arrested. This included a woman wanted for an assault more than 20 years ago. Now the weather and the wind will be variable, light breeze force 2 becoming northerly to north-northwesterly, gentle breeze force 3. The temperature will be 9 degrees.
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4: 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You. 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
6: Shetland caught fish is an environmentally friendly meal choice and generates much lower carbon emissions than farmed meat like pork, beef or salmon. 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
1: Bruno Mars, then Somber, 12 to 12, and Alex Warren with Ordinary. I just might, it's Bruno Mars.

They say the holy water's watered down, and this town's lost its faith. Our colors will fade eventually, so if our time is running out, day after day, we'll make the mundane a masterpiece. Oh my, my, oh my, my love, I take one look at you, you're taking me out.

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1: A new study has compared average net monthly salaries with typical monthly outgoings in local authority areas across the United Kingdom. This has revealed the areas where purchasing power has fallen the most since 2020, with Shetland doing better than Orkney, although not everyone in Shetland would have fared so well. Since Monday, a Roadmaster spray injection patching truck has been spotted back in Shetland for its 9th annual visit. The Roadmaster will be here for 3 weeks undertaking mobile repairs to potholes and other surface defects. The Roadmaster patcher carries its own supply of chips and bitumen to make repairs with a robotic arm. This is without the need for full road closures, but drivers can expect short delays on single-track roads. The Roadmaster will be patching roads in Scalawa, North Maven, Colliforth, Delting and Cullivo. Meanwhile, this year's previously mentioned surface dressing programme is scheduled to get underway on Monday. This will start in the South Mainland and then continue on to Lerwick, Bressa, Central Mainland, Walser, North Mainland and finishes in the North Isles. Analysis of HMRC data by the trade body Salmon Scotland has shown that Scottish salmon exports, including from Shetland, rose from £444 million in 2021 to £828 million last year, an increase of 86%. Between 2016 and 2025, salmon exports reached 94 global markets in North America, Europe, Asia and the Middle East. Tavish Scott, Chief Executive of Salmon Scotland, commented that this success mattered for the rural and island communities of Scotland that depended on salmon farming for skilled year-round employment. The Shetlands Council has announced that the Shetland Employability Partnership Fund, designed to remove barriers to employment in Shetland, has been launched again this year. The Shetland Islands Council has also drawn attention to a series of public drop-in sessions taking place later this month to update residents on 5 main ferry-served islands about the ongoing work into future connectivity options such as tunnels. The family of the late Jim Tate and the Lerwick Methodist Church are to put on a retrospective exhibition of Jim's art. This includes some previously unseen oil paintings, many in the maritime theme that Jim Tate excelled in. In the House of Commons, the SNP will table a vote of no confidence and Keir Starmer as Prime Minister. The motion is in the form of an SNP amendment to the King's Speech. Dave Dugan, SNP leader in the House of Commons, explained that, at a time when families desperately need a government that is fully focused on the cost of living emergency, the UK government has been distracted by internal wrangling. Anti-racist campaigners will gather outside the Scottish Parliament tomorrow as newly elected Reform UK members of the Scottish Parliament are sworn in. Under the banner Wall of Shame, demonstrators will send a message that racism should not be normalised in Scottish politics. The young male walrus, who was given the name Magnus, has completed his visit to Scotland and has moved on to Borgholmen in southwest Norway. Magnus was first spotted in Stronsay in Orkney last month, travelling down the east of Scotland coast, appearing in Lossiemouth, Macduff, Fraserburgh, Findochty and Hopen. Researchers at the University of Aberdeen have received funding of just over £1 million from the British Heart Foundation as part of a 5-year programme to complete data on a drug called torduscumin. This is to help the development of the drug to tackle heart disease. The drug is shown to melt away fat in the arteries and to reduce bad cholesterol. The bodies of 3 women were recovered off the coast of Brighton this morning. Involved in the rescue and additional searches were a Coast Guard helicopter, 3 RNLI lifeboats, Coast Guard rescue teams from Shoreham, New Haven, Littlehampton and Bidling Gap, the South East Coast Ambulance Service and Sussex Police. A 6-month-long pilot of static facial recognition cameras on Croydon High Street in South London has resulted in several suspects being arrested. This included a woman wanted for an assault more than 20 years ago. Now the weather and the wind will be variable, light breeze force 2 becoming northerly to north-northwesterly, gentle breeze force 3. The temperature will be 9 degrees.
2: Psst. You. Yeah, you. Listening to the radio. Up to whatever. We just wanted to let you know there's a lotto draw coming up and
3: it could be you.
2: Yeah, what he said. Lotto from the National Lottery. Rules and procedures apply. Players must be 18 or over.
1: SIBC. It's Huntrex and then Sam Smith and Demi Lovato. I'm ready and Tame Impala and Dracula. Golden from Huntrix.

Let's get the party started. See you at the bar, you was hardly talking. That's when I knew that your heart was scarring. Friends to lovers need a part to star in. Like, wait, babe, let me

0: SIBC News.
1: A new study has compared average net monthly salaries with typical monthly outgoings in local authority areas across the United Kingdom. This has revealed the areas where purchasing power has fallen the most since 2020, with Shetland doing better than Orkney, although not everyone in Shetland would have fared so well. Since Monday, a Roadmaster spray injection patching truck has been spotted back in Shetland for its 9th annual visit. The Roadmaster will be here for 3 weeks undertaking mobile repairs to potholes and other surface defects. The Roadmaster patcher carries its own supply of chips and bitumen to make repairs with a robotic arm. This is without the need for full road closures, but drivers can expect short delays on single-track roads. The Roadmaster will be patching roads in Scalawa, North Maven, Colliforth, Delting and Cullivo. Meanwhile, this year's previously mentioned surface dressing programme is scheduled to get underway on Monday. This will start in the South Mainland and then continue on to Lerwick, Bresser, Central Mainland, Walser, North Mainland and finishes in the North Isles. Analysis of HMRC data by the trade body Salmon Scotland has shown that Scottish salmon exports, including from Shetland, rose from £444 million in 2021 to £828 million last year, an increase of 86%. Between 2016 and 2025, salmon exports reached 94 global markets in North America, Europe, Asia and the Middle East. Tavish Scott, Chief Executive of Salmon Scotland, commented that this success mattered for the rural and island communities of Scotland that depended on salmon farming for skilled year-round employment. The Shetlands Council has announced that the Shetland Employability Partnership Fund, designed to remove barriers to employment in Shetland, has been launched again this year. The Shetland Islands Council has also drawn attention to a series of public drop-in sessions taking place later this month to update residents on five main ferry-served islands about the ongoing work into future connectivity options such as tunnels. The family of the late Jim Tate and the Lerwick Methodist Church are to put on a retrospective exhibition of Jim's art. This includes some previously unseen oil paintings, many in the maritime theme that Jim Tate excelled in. In the House of Commons, the SNP will table a vote of no confidence and Keir Starmer as Prime Minister. The motion is in the form of an SNP amendment to the King's Speech. Dave Dugan, SNP leader in the House of Commons, explained that, at a time when families desperately need a government that is fully focused on the cost of living emergency, the UK government has been distracted by internal wrangling. Anti-racist campaigners will gather outside the Scottish Parliament tomorrow as newly elected Reform UK members of the Scottish Parliament are sworn in. Under the banner Wall of Shame, demonstrators will send a message that racism should not be normalised in Scottish politics. The young male walrus, who was given the name Magnus, has completed his visit to Scotland and has moved on to Borgholmen in southwest Norway. Magnus was first spotted in Stronsay in Orkney last month, travelling down the east of Scotland coast, appearing in Lossiemouth, Macduff, Fraserburgh, Findochty and Hopen. Researchers at the University of Aberdeen have received funding of just over £1 million from the British Heart Foundation as part of a five-year programme to complete data on a drug called Tordoscamine. This is to help the development of the drug to tackle heart disease. The drug is shown to melt away fat in the arteries and to reduce bad cholesterol. The bodies of three women were recovered off the coast of Brighton this morning. Involved in the rescue and additional searches were a Coast Guard helicopter, three RNLI lifeboats, Coast Guard rescue teams from Shoreham, New Haven, Littlehampton and Bidling Gap, the South East Coast Ambulance Service and Sussex Police. A six-month-long pilot of static facial recognition cameras on Croydon High Street in South London has resulted in several suspects being arrested. This included a woman wanted for an assault more than 20 years ago. Now the weather and the wind will be variable, light breeze force 2 becoming northerly to north-northwesterly, gentle breeze force 3. The temperature will be 9 degrees.
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1: Coming now, Malcolm Todd, then Ed Sheeran a little more, and Noah Kahan with Porchlight. It's Earnings from Malcolm Todd.

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1: Since Monday, a Roadmaster spray injection patching truck has been spotted back in Shetland for its 9th annual visit. The Roadmaster will be here for 3 weeks undertaking mobile repairs to potholes and other surface defects. The Roadmaster patcher carries its own supply of chips and bitumen to make repairs with a robotic arm. This is without the need for full road closures, but drivers can expect short delays in single-track roads. The Roadmaster will be patching roads in Scalawa, North Mavan, Coverforth, Delting and Cullivo. Meanwhile, this year's previously mentioned surface dressing programme is scheduled to get underway on Monday. This will start in the South Mainland and then continue on to Lerwick, Bressa, Central Mainland, Walser, North Mainland and finish in the North Isles. Analysis of HMRC data by the trade body Salmon Scotland has shown that Scottish salmon exports, including from Shetland, rose from £444 million in 2021 to £828 million last year, an increase of 86%. Between 2016 and 2025, salmon exports reached 94 global markets in North America, Europe, Asia and the Middle East. A new study has compared average net monthly salaries with typical monthly outgoings in local authority areas across the United Kingdom. This has revealed the areas where purchasing power has fallen the most since 2020, with Shetland doing better than Orkney, although not everyone in Shetland would have fared so well.
2: Screening this week at Muriel, Hugh Jackman leads a terrific ensemble cast in The Sheep Detectives, a witty and tremendously enjoyable family comedy. Glenrothen is a comedy drama of family, forgiveness and the possibility of healing set against the glorious landscapes of the Scottish Highlands. With an audacious and twisted retelling, Lee Cronin's The Mummy turns to one of the most iconic horror stories of all time. Tom Cruise and the late Val Kilmer star in the iconic 80s blockbuster Top Gun, back in cinemas for its 40th anniversary. The Magic Faraway Tree is the much-anticipated adaptation of author Enid Blyton's whimsical book series. Co-directed by James Cameron, Billie Eilish, Hit Me Hard and Soft the Tour brings an innovative, exhilarating concert experience to the big screen. Iron Maiden Burning Ambition invites fans to experience one of the most iconic journeys in music history. Finally, Colours of Time is a story of art and ancestry, families and family ghosts. Go to shetlandarts.org for more information and to book tickets.
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3: 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Heading out on the water this summer? Come along to Maritime Safety Day 2026 at UHI Shetland Scalawa Campus, Port Arthur, on Saturday the 16th of May from 10 till 3. Enjoy hands-on safety sessions, including CPR refresher training, Mayday call procedures, life raft demonstrations and bridge simulator experiences. 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
1: SIBC. Callum Beattie and then Biffy Clyro with Goodbye and Teddy Swims with Mr. Know-It-All. It's Sunflower from Callum Beattie.

I don't know how we got to where we are. 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I beg you, please hold on. 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So I was just wondering,

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And it's got me thinking that lately something's changed.

0: SIBC News.
1: Since Monday, a Roadmaster spray injection patching truck has been spotted back in Shetland for its 9th annual visit. The Roadmaster will be here for 3 weeks undertaking mobile repairs to potholes and other surface defects. The Roadmaster patcher carries its own supply of chips and bitumen to make repairs with a robotic arm. This is without the need for full road closures, but drivers can expect short delays in single-track roads. The Roadmaster will be patching roads in Scalawa, North Mavin, Colforth, Delting and Cullivo. Meanwhile, this year's previously mentioned surface dressing programme is scheduled to get underway on Monday. This will start in the South Mainland and then continue on to Lerwick, Bressa, Central Mainland, Walser, North Mainland and finish in the North Isles. Analysis of HMRC data by the trade body Salmon Scotland has shown that Scottish salmon exports, including from Shetland, rose from £444 million in 2021 to £828 million last year, an increase of 86%. Between 2016 and 2025, salmon exports reached 94 global markets in North America, Europe, Asia and the Middle East. A new study has compared average net monthly salaries with typical monthly outgoings in local authority areas across the United Kingdom. This has revealed the areas where purchasing power has fallen the most since 2020, with Shetland doing better than Orkney, although not everyone in Shetland would have fared so well.
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1: SIBC. Coming now is Zara Larson, then Addison Rae, Famous Gun, and Miles Smith, Hold Me in the Dark. Midnight Sun, that's Zara Larson.

cloud, but for the first time in a long time, she believed that one day she would again feel the sun. She must be patient. She must have faith in the seeds that are planted beneath the snow. She must hold on, and she must let go.

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That's when I knew that your heart was scarring. 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Like, wait, babe, let me ask your pardon. This ain't Gucci, this is Prada, darling. If you want something, you can ask

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1: Since Monday, a Roadmaster spray injection patching truck has been spotted back in Shetland for its 9th annual visit. The Roadmaster will be here for 3 weeks undertaking mobile repairs to potholes and other surface defects. The Roadmaster patcher carries its own supply of chips and bitumen to make repairs with a robotic arm. This is without the need for a full road closures, but drivers can expect short delays in single track roads. The Roadmaster will be patching roads in Scalawa, North Mavan, Colliforth, Delting and Cullivo. Meanwhile, this year's previously mentioned surface dressing programme is scheduled to get underway on Monday. This will start in the South Mainland and then continue on to Lerwick, Bressa, Central Mainland, Walser, North Mainland and finish in the North Isles. Analysis of HMRC data by the trade body Salmon Scotland has shown that Scottish salmon exports, including from Shetland, rose from £444 million in 2021 to £828 million last year, an increase of 86%. Between 2016 and 2025, salmon exports reached 94 global markets in North America, Europe, Asia and the Middle East. A new study has compared average net monthly salaries with typical monthly outgoings in local authority areas across the United Kingdom. This has revealed the areas where purchasing power has fallen the most since 2020, with Shetland doing better than Orkney, although not everyone in Shetland would have fared so well.
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1: 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It's Sam Fender and Olivia Dean and Doja Cat Jealous Type and Harry Styles Dance No More. Rain Me In, it's Sam Fender and Olivia Dean.

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1: Since Monday, a Roadmaster spray injection patching truck has been spotted back in Shetland for its 9th annual visit. The Roadmaster will be here for 3 weeks undertaking mobile repairs to potholes and other surface defects. The Roadmaster patcher carries its own supply of chips and bitumen to make repairs with a robotic arm. This is without the need for full road closures, but drivers can expect short delays in single-track roads. The Roadmaster will be patching roads in Scalawa, North Mavon, Colwyn, Delting and Culliver. Meanwhile, this year's previously mentioned surface dressing programme is scheduled to get underway on Monday. This will start in the South Mainland and then continue on to Lerwick, Bressa, Central Mainland, Walser, North Mainland and finish in the North Isles. Analysis of HMRC data by the trade body Salmon Scotland has shown that Scottish salmon exports, including from Shetland, rose from £444 million in 2021 to £828 million last year, an increase of 86%. Between 2016 and 2025, salmon exports reached 94 global markets in North America, Europe, Asia and the Middle East. A new study has compared average net monthly salaries with typical monthly outgoings in local authority areas across the United Kingdom. This has revealed the areas where purchasing power has fallen the most since 2020, with Shetland doing better than Orkney, although not everyone in Shetland would have fared so well.
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1: SIBC. Coming now, Malcolm Todd, then Wolf Alice, Just Two Giddles, and Bella K. Promise. Earrings from Malcolm Todd.

They say the holy water's watered down, and this town's lost its faith. Our colors will fade eventually, so if our time is running out, day after day, we'll make the mundane our masterpiece. Oh my, my, oh my, my love, I take one look at you, you're taking me out.

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1: Since Monday, a Roadmaster spray injection patching truck has been spotted back in Shetland for its 9th annual visit. The Roadmaster will be here for 3 weeks undertaking mobile repairs to potholes and other surface defects. The Roadmaster patcher carries its own supply of chips and bitumen to make repairs with a robotic arm. This is without the need for full road closures, but drivers can expect short delays in single-track roads. The Roadmaster will be patching roads in Scalawa, North Mavan, Colforth, Delting and Cullivo. Meanwhile, this year's previously mentioned surface dressing programme is scheduled to get underway on Monday. This will start in the South Mainland and then continue on to Lerwick, Bressa, Central Mainland, Walser, North Mainland and finish in the North Isles. Analysis of HMRC data by the trade body Salmon Scotland has shown that Scottish salmon exports, including from Shetland, rose from £444 million in 2021 to £828 million last year, an increase of 86%. Between 2016 and 2025, salmon exports reached 94 global markets in North America, Europe, Asia and the Middle East. A new study has compared average net monthly salaries with typical monthly outgoings in local authority areas across the United Kingdom. This has revealed the areas where purchasing power has fallen the most since 2020, with Shetland doing better than Orkney, although not everyone in Shetland would have fared so well.
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let's get the party started. See you at the bar, you was hardly talking. That's when I knew that your heart was scarring. Friends to lovers need a part to star in. Like, wait, babe, let me ask your pardon. This ain't Gucci, this is Prada, darling. If you want something, you can ask

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1: Since Monday, a Roadmaster spray injection patching truck has been spotted back in Shetland for its 9th annual visit. The Roadmaster will be here for 3 weeks undertaking mobile repairs to potholes and other surface defects. The Roadmaster patcher carries its own supply of chips and bitumen to make repairs with a robotic arm. This is without the need for full road closures, but drivers can expect short delays in single-track roads. The Roadmaster will be patching roads in Scalawa, North Mavan, Colforth, Delting and Culliver. Meanwhile, this year's previously mentioned surface dressing programme is scheduled to get underway on Monday. This will start in the South Mainland and then continue on to Lerwick, Bressa, Central Mainland, Walser, North Mainland and finish in the North Isles. Analysis of HMRC data by the trade body Salmon Scotland has shown that Scottish salmon exports, including from Shetland, rose from £444 million in 2021 to £828 million last year, an increase of 86%. Between 2016 and 2025, salmon exports reached 94 global markets in North America, Europe, Asia and the Middle East. A new study has compared average net monthly salaries with typical monthly outgoings in local authority areas across the United Kingdom. This has revealed the areas where purchasing power has fallen the most since 2020, with Shetland doing better than Orkney, although not everyone in Shetland would have fared so well.

0: SIBC News.
1: Since Monday, a Roadmaster spray injection patching truck has been spotted back in Shetland for its 9th annual visit. The Roadmaster will be here for 3 weeks undertaking mobile repairs to potholes and other surface defects. The Roadmaster patcher carries its own supply of chips and bitumen to make repairs with a robotic arm. This is without the need for full road closures, but drivers can expect short delays in single-track roads. The Roadmaster will be patching roads in Scalawa, North Mavan, Colforth, Delting and Cullivo. Meanwhile, this year's previously mentioned surface dressing programme is scheduled to get underway on Monday. This will start in the South Mainland and then continue on to Lerwick, Bressa, Central Mainland, Walser, North Mainland and finish in the North Isles. Analysis of HMRC data by the trade body Salmon Scotland has shown that Scottish salmon exports, including from Shetland, rose from £444 million in 2021 to £828 million last year, an increase of 86%. Between 2016 and 2025, salmon exports reached 94 global markets in North America, Europe, Asia and the Middle East. A new study has compared average net monthly salaries with typical monthly outgoings in local authority areas across the United Kingdom. This has revealed the areas where purchasing power has fallen the most since 2020, with Shetland doing better than Orkney, although not everyone in Shetland would have fared so well.